friend will say I don't want fight, I don't want die, I don't want famine, I want enjoy, I want your life, I want buy my good, I want build house, I still want to love, let me tell me.

I pull out, out of car. I pull out, out of Zaza. I pull out, out of lift. But so what's the matter? Hey, say I'm ready.

Under by the stove, on the by the stove, on the by the stove, on the by the stove, on the by the stove, on the by the stove, on the by the stove, on the by the stove, on the by the stove, on the by the stove, on the by the stove, on the by the stove, on the by the stove, on the by the stove, on the by the stove, on the by the stove, on the by the stove, on the by the stove, on the by the stove, on the by the stove, on the by the stove, on the by the stove, on the by the stove, on the by the stove, on the by the stove, on the by the stove, on the by the stove, on the by the stove, on the by the stove, on the by the stove, on the by the stove, on the by the stove, on the by the stove, on the by the stove, on the by the stove, on the by the stove, on the by the stove, on the by the stove, on the by the stove, on the by the stove, on the by the stove, on the by the stove, on the by the stove, on the by the stove, on the by the stove, on the by the stove, on the by the stove, on the by the stove, on the by the stove, on the by the stove, on the by the stove, on the by the stove, on the by the stove, on the by the stove,

Soulja Boy Tough. Hey, I got this new damn for y'all called a Soulja Boy. You gotta punch, then crank back three times from left to right.

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Certified lover boys, certified pedophiles. 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

0: É assim que despontava a Beyoncé Knowles, Kelly Rowland e companhia, Destiny's Child, Survivor. 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
1: Need you to do me a favor. No. What do you mean no? 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Wait till I ask you a question.
2: All right, ask me.
1: Got this chick. I'm trying to get with her for a month now. Only thing is, though, I think she got something against blacks. You believe that? A Spanish bro, something against blacks. Even after the whole J-Lo and Ja thing, she got something against colors.
2: No. Murder, I-N-C.

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